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1: Last night, made a list of my top five favorite things of all time. Your lips, your style, your kiss, your smiling, number one.

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